1047 WIOT, Toledo's Rock. Chad Tyson, World Cup officially underway as of today. More on that and why my theory about the Stones and the World Cup has some holes in it now. So it's all the way next. Pearl Jam right now. It's Better Man Rocking. Thanks.

1047 WIOT, Chad Tyson, Big America 250, cage fight on the White House lawn this weekend. They've added something, too, that I'll tell you about coming up here a little bit later this hour. And, of course, we got more America 250 cash to hook up tomorrow right here. And another four chances to win your cut of $2,500. Your next one, 8 a.m. with the morning show. Keep an ear out.

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1: 104.7 WIOT. Chad Tyson, Nirvana Unplugged, rocking things tonight. So what is a cage fight on the White House lawn without a motorcycle jump? Yep, that's happening Sunday too now. Travis Pastrana has announced that he's set to do a motorcycle jump complete with a backflip over the octagon set up on the White House lawn. Did I just say that? It'll be before the big cage fight on the White House lawn Sunday evening. If you want to watch all this, you can stream it all live exclusively on Paramount Plus. There's no pay-per-view upcharge on this. Fights included with your standard subscription. I guess the motorcycle jump is too. 80s, 5 Pacific. That fires up on Sunday. Wow. I'll be glued to the TV, for being honest, because I can't wait to see how this goes. America
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Toledo's Rock, 104.7 WIOT. Chad, tell you, some Black Crowes out on tour right now. Their show last night outside of Cleveland at Blossom Music Center ended up getting canceled due to severe thunderstorms, and I guess they're not rescheduling that. So that's an official cancellation on the tour there. Refunds offered at the point of purchase. Thanks for hanging out tonight. Cranking up some Scorpions right now. It's Hurricane.

0: into it, but let's dig into it real quick right now. Do they deserve to be in the Songwriters Hall of Fame? I mean, I'm fine with it, but Gene Simmons is like, no, we don't deserve to be there. He says, you know, privately I say things like this. It's nonsense. I can't stand next to George Gershwin and all the greats who are in the Songwriters
1: Hall. W-I-O-T.
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This is Toledo's Rock, 104.7 WIOT. Chad Tyson, I just had a moment where I'm like, oh, is this weekend Father's Day? No, it's not. It's next weekend, Sunday, June 21st, Father's Day this year. So update your calendars. Thanks for hanging out tonight. Back into things. Blurt. So too.

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0: 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Chad Tyson, have you ever put cheese on apple pie? Why am I bringing that up? I'm glad you asked. Keegan-Michael Key, on a recent episode of Snacks, the podcast from Delish, he says one of his favorite desserts since he's been a kid is apple pie with melted cheese on top. He says he started doing that at diners after seeing Robert De Niro's character do it in the 1976 movie Taxi Driver. He said, when I was high in high school, I'd go to the restaurant, the diner, and go, can I have a slice of apple pie with some cheese? And I'm sure people look at him like, what? I might have to try that out. I've never tried it, man. So maybe that's an experiment for this weekend. Coming up, more tunes. Def Leppard on the way. We'll get us some live as well. Keep it here, man.
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1: Chad Tyson, Iceland Air was running a contest for the world's worst photographer, and they found her. She lives in Paris. We'll talk about her next, because that title also not only comes with some money, big prize money, but also an assignment, which is actually pretty good. So details on the way. 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

This is Toledo's Rock, 104.7 WIOT. Chad Tyson, third oblong, rocking things tonight. We're back to the Shut Up Rock here on the air and everywhere on iHeartRadio. Jack White's announced a new record this week. Details on that coming up, and we'll do one from him in the White Stripes after Bon Jovi.

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1047 WIOT, Toledo's Rock. Chad Tye, so we did some White Stripes back there. Jack White has announced a new album, Frozen Charlotte. Going to be out next month on July 10th. Same day the Stones record is coming out. And as a preview of this, so he's released a single called Dollar Bill, which you can stream over on the line. I was listening to it earlier. It's a good tune, man. Also, those recent singles, God of the Broken Ribs and Derrico Demonico on this record as well. And it features an original work of art from Jack White. The album cover does that he showed the making of in a recent Instagram post. It's actually pretty cool. Big Jack White fan.

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1047 WIOT. Chad Tyson, Allison Chains, rocking things tonight. I got a couple requests in for Everclear this evening. So one from them on the way after Aerosmith. And we'll talk World Cup distractions.

0: 104.7 WIOT, Toledo's Rock. Chad Tyson, World Cup officially off and running as of today with the group stage. Team USA's first match is tomorrow against Paraguay. And according to a new study, this whole thing, World Cup, could cost employers a ton of money and lost productivity because of employees arriving late to work, streaming games on the clock, leaving early, or missing work altogether to follow along with the tournament. Yeah, you can kind of compare this to March Madness. And even the Super Bowl, too. I mean, the Super Bowl, that's one day. So I don't know if I'd really throw that into the mix, but apparently employers lose about $5.3 billion in productivity around the Super Bowl. March Madness causes $12 billion in losses. World Cup, even more than that, $17 billion in lost productivity. You streaming the games at work? If you want to listen, we got all the coverage on the iHeart app.
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104.7 WIOT. Chad Tyson. So we got more American 250 money to hook up tomorrow. Another $2,500 going out the door at 8 a.m. with the morning show. Be prepared to answer this question. What national park would you want to visit here in the U.S. if you could go to any of them? I think I'd put Yellowstone top of my list. I've been there, man. It's incredible. So 8 a.m. tomorrow. Next shot at that right here. Keep an ear out.

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1: It's Stacey, and perhaps only in Brazil can it be this eclectic. 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
1: It's Stacey and Foo Fighters. They got the new album out, and Dave Grohl just praising Ilon Rubin, who is the newest drummer, right? Formerly with Nine Inch Nails. 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

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It's Stacey in 4 months, 4 winds, 1 wild summer. 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
4: 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My name's Ashley Flowers. 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

0: 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You got it. More Bob and Tom. 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
1: Bringing up the speed during the commercial break there. Tom was regaling us with stories of a high school party at his house.
2: Eight to ten of them, he said he had.
1: 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And, yes, sir.
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3: We'd make egg rolls and wonton soup.
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3: Well, hey, that's a great fun thing
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1: Were people standing in line waiting to have their egg rolls made or waiting in line to make it?

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1: Everyone is good looking on Friday. Look, sometimes I'm a 4 out of 10. I'm not going to lie. It just depends on the day. I'm a 10 out of 10 today. Welcome to Friday. I'm Teresa. We're all in for a great ride. I've got The Rock. I've got money. I got bonus. I don't know. I'm going to just go through the drawers and

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1: 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Goo Goo Dolls, Weezer, Muse. Look at me. Muse is going to be amazing. Snoop Dogg will be sick, but I'm telling you, Johnny Resnick singing Iris with the Goo Goo Dolls, that's going to be a viral moment. Just mark my words. Benson Boone, Kenny Chesney, all these great artists from all the flavors of music will be there, and you get to buy your tickets. 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
1: It's a big day. Not only is it Friday, but we got a new album. Lots of music news to catch you up on. I'll kind of bullet point some things in two songs right now for Chili Peppers.

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1: 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It's fine. 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I just say, I'm very happy right now. 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
1: I love you. 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Hang on.

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It's Teresa. You got to see Bryan Adams live. Pat Benatar is going to be there. The Roll with the Punches tour, Little Caesars Arena, August 15 in Detroit. 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You'll see the Bryan Adams. Look at that mug right there. Click it. 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
1: 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You just hit the red mic and say, T, can I hear this? Can I hear this by Everlast? Can I hear some Def Leppard? Give me requests and we'll see if I can put them on.

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1: Let me jump in for 1 second to give love to Rush. They're crushing the game. 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I just saw like a little social media blurb and like, pff, awesome. 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That's just crazy to me. Anyway, cheers to Rush for being amazing. Now it's time for Tom Petty and the Heartbreakers.

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1: Welcome to Friday, everyone. I love you. 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And you're doing a great job. 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What do you think?

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1: It's my final hour with you, and I'm going to shove so much music in here. 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
1: Just in case anybody was excited about the Odyssey movie coming out, you get a popcorn bucket that's the shape of a Trojan horse. 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
1: It's time for me to get out of here. 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

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Every time I hear this song, I think about the little girl in the bee costume. You remember the video? 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
1: Motley Crue out on their Return of the Carnival of Sins tour this summer. 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I don't know how many more tours Motley Crue will do. 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
1: You know, sometimes you can boost your salary by switching jobs. 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Highest income, number one, Virginia, which makes sense because it's right next to Washington, D.C. across the Potomac River. Yeah, that's where all the politicians live. They've got money. New York, New Jersey, second and third. On the flip side, West Virginia, the lowest income, followed by New Mexico and Mississippi. Virginia and West Virginia, kind of the yin and yang, if you will.
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28: 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From its design to your experience, it's boldly beyond expected. Suddenly, something so everyday feels completely reimagined. 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
1: Oh, we're now less than an hour till quitting time. Quitting time on a Friday, the official start of the weekend. It's almost here. We'll help get you through. Rolling Stones are next. Alice in Chains, here's Wood.

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1: The trailer for the new Green Day movie just came out, Nimrods, a Green Day comedy. It's due in theaters August 14th. The trailer includes scenes where Green Day play themselves. The Nimrods plot is about three pals who journey to Los Angeles, mistakenly believing that their band is opening for Green Day on New Year's Eve. And the movie's based on the exploits of Green Day and their years of living in a tour van. It also includes Green Day performances done especially for the film. So that's definitely something I'll probably see in theaters. You catch the trailer today. It's on YouTube. Early.

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1: Mike D from the Beastie Boys releasing a solo album called Thank You. 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

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Chad Tyson, what's up? How you guys doing tonight? Checking into Rock Thanks here on a Friday night. Finally made it. Heading into the weekend. Welcome. Busy show on tap tonight. A lot to get to, man, as we head into the weekend. If you guys need anything, Talk Back Mike is open on the iHeartRadio app with us. You can also get me on X or Threads at Chad Tyson. 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

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Chad Tyson, Offspring, get us back to the Shut Up Rock for your weekend tonight. Coming up on Monday, we got more money to hook up. American Cash on hiatus over the weekend. We're back first thing Monday at 8 a.m. with the morning show. We'll have your next shot at $2,500. 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